3 to the 4. When it's last call and they kick us out the door. It's getting kinda late, but the ladies want some more. Oh my, good lord. Tell them drink some.

had to know, where does it go? Like birds that fly into the sun, I had to run. I'm not the only one.

0: wonder what you're doing now. I hope you're feeling happy now.
1: Ihr hört Radio 3.